It. Marge and I had been in this church for about 7 years, and it had grown very encouragingly, but run out of steam. And I spent a year kind of reflecting on what is God doing in the church around the world. And I read a book that was written way back, and it had brown spots all over it, you know, like old books get, and it was, you open it and clouds of dust came out. It was written way back in 1925 by a man named Roland Allen. And he wrote this book called The Spontaneous Expansion of the Church. And he asked the question, why was it the churches in the New Testament, when they started them, they just grew and grew spontaneously, you know, it was amazing. And he'd been a missionary in India, and he said, why is it that the churches, the missionary starts, they don't grow at all? And he thought he'd had the aha experience, and he'd seen it. And his point was that the Apostle Paul, he trusted the Holy Spirit in the life of his converts, whereas what we do is try and put people in a religious system run by a hired holy man at the top. He didn't say that. Because he was a good Anglican, he wouldn't have used. But I'm only a Baptist, so... And so we put people into these very structured systems, hierarchically controlled by someone at the top, and they can't grow. And I read this stuff and I thought, what does that mean? And so I looked around the church here and I found six people that I thought had a gift of leadership. And I said, I'd like to take you away for a weekend. And we went over to Living Springs. They were just building Living Springs at that stage, and there was just one hut there. So we lived in this hut for the weekend. And I said, look, I got a crazy idea. What if we started church all over again? You know, because this church, you know, had been here at Spraydon, starting up on Lincoln Road, had been here for 102 years by the time we came. Now, after 102 years, you've got a fair bit of tradition. You know, we don't do it around here that way and this sort of stuff. And all these organizations had started. And I said, what if we let them all fall over? We stopped propping them up. And we started again with six house churches, we called them. And they all got excited by this idea. When we came to the church with it, they didn't all get quite so excited, but never mind. We got enough people to think, let's start again. And we started again, just built around these six house churches. And it was astonishing. Over the next decade, this little church just grew and grew and grew. After about 10 years, we ran out of steam. And then in the 1990s, Marge and I went to Singapore. And there was a church in Singapore, Faith Community Baptist Church, and we went there. And I met a man there who was like an authority on small groups around the world. And I told him our experience. And he said, it's amazing. He said, all around the world in the mid-70s, God started to do something among people who had no connection with each other at all. And he said, I've heard the story that you're telling me over and over again. And he said, it was amazing. In Latin America and in Africa and in Asia and New Zealand, people stumbled across a different way of doing church. And it was all about small groups and starting a church built around small groups, not just having a few small groups over to the side, but making small groups the center and the core of the whole thing. And he said, your experience is absolutely typical. In most places where this started, they saw astonishing growth for about a decade or so, and then ran out of steam. And people didn't know how to keep the thing going. He said there have been some astonishing exceptions in the world. People like Yongi Cho, that some of you will have heard of, in a church in Seoul in Korea. They just simply kept multiplying year after year till now, starting from this one church. There's now about 750,000 people in Seoul that belong to one of the churches that Cho has started. It's an absolutely astonishing story. But this is happening all over the world. And it's absolutely remarkable. Marge and I were in Asia in our in January. And when we were there, we were in the city of Seoul with Abrani and Barney and Chris Baris. Now, when I was in Indonesia, I was there in the late 70s, and I remember asking people then,
What would the largest

churches in Indonesia, about how big would they be? And people said to me then about 500 people or so. And so when we arrived back in Indonesia this time, I said to Ibrani, you know, how big would the biggest churches in Indonesia be? And he said, oh, there's a number. He said, about 10, 12, 13,000. He said, there's one here in Solo. I said, is there really? Now, you've got to understand Solo. Solo is the headquarters of the Islamic militant groups in Indonesia. In the city of Solo, there's the headquarters of 26 Islamic terrorist groups. That's the heartland. Jamaah Islamiyah, which is the biggest terrorist group, is centered in Solo. I finally found someone who would actually take us to have a look at the place, and it's not the kind of place you'd want to hang out. So here, this is the city of Solo. In the center of Solo, downtown, there's this huge church. Now, Brani and I went there, and I said to Brani, can we go? And he said, sure. So we went there. We went on a Tuesday night, 6 o'clock on a Tuesday night. Now, and we got there, we didn't know this, just as a service was starting. So we went in, and this was 6 o'clock, and a whole lot of people were coming in after work. And by the time the service got underway, I would think there were about 1,200 people there, would be my guess. The building, this, and then here we are, this is the picture. It's a, you can't see it very well, but it's a great big barn of a building, probably seat about 1,500 people, and it was pretty well full. And over the course of a Sunday, they just have service after service. They're building another building right alongside that looked like it was going to seat about 5,000. This is a Chinese Indonesian church. The service was in Indonesian. I couldn't understand a word of it. I went out utterly inspired. There was something about it, that God was doing something there. The Chinese Indonesians account for about 5% of Indonesia's population. God is at work among them in an astonishing way. It's estimated now that well over half of the Chinese in Indonesia are now committed Christians. They're committed followers of Jesus. And this was an independent Chinese charismatic church. And you want to know what's the secret? It's a church of small groups, just built around small groups. Hundreds and hundreds of small groups. And this is like this all over Asia. The congregation overwhelmingly were young adults. And this is the new face of the church in Asia, of these young adults who are coming to faith, and they're seeing this astonishing multiplication of these groups. Now, this makes sense. Because you see, if a church is to grow big, it's got to grow small at the same time. Now, if you are an extroverted sort of person, you will love coming to a big group. You will be feeling this morning, oh, there's not enough people here. You know, I need more people around me so I can really experience the worship and, oh, it'd be fantastic, you know. Most New Zealanders are not extrovert. Most New Zealanders temperamentally are more introverted. We, as a people, we prefer our own company. We prefer to have just a few friends around. We get energized by being on our own and sitting on the beach or fishing or doing other solitary pursuits. This is a cultural thing. In other parts of the world, in other cultures, they're extroverts. I mean, Americans are predominantly extroverts. And we find Americans overwhelming, you know. You get in a company, a whole room full of Americans. Most New Zealanders dive under the sofa. They find it, this is an overwhelming experience, but it's neither right nor wrong. It's just a cultural, that's how it is. So that most New Zealanders coming into a big group of people, they feel uncomfortable. And so therefore, it's important that as a church like this grows bigger, it also grows smaller. And people can find encouragement. Now, I'm more extroverted, so I love being in a big crowd of people. In fact, the more people who come on Sundays, the more I like it. And there needs to be a real big crowd of people to have a real good worship time. It needs a lot of energy and enthusiasm and this kind of stuff. But others of you, it freaks you out. Even though I'd say I was more extroverted, I have learned that it is just hugely important to be part of a small group.
who can

speak words of encouragement and support to me and challenge me. Here's the important thing, and I'll tell you about the small group I belong to a bit later on. Now, when I reflect on our experience as a church, it has been just like what has been happening around the world. Now, Ted Wiggins was in charge of small groups in our church here for many years, until just recently. And he used to take seminars for other people on this is how we do small groups. And Ted had a graph. Now, some of you will know I have developed a certain notoriety for producing graphs around here, but Ted had a graph. And here's Ted's favorite graph. Now, if you can read this, it's actually a graph of the attendance here at Spraydon from when the church on this site was started, which was way back in 1948. Now, if you can see this, you'll see there are two periods of very rapid growth. One of them starting in the mid-70s and one of them starting in the early 90s. Now, when you look at that, you find what happened at those two points. The answer is, in the mid-70s was when we first discovered this thing about small groups. In the mid-90s was when we'd lost our way again and felt we've got to come back and re-emphasize the small group thing. The result was the place grew. The big dip in the middle was when we sent off a number of smaller, we planted a number of other sort of satellite congregations. But you can also see, if you look at it, the last few years we've actually run out of steam again. And this happens. Now what do you do when you run out of steam? Well, you can say, well, we're fairly comfortable as we are, and let's just all grow old together and enjoy the experience, you know, in our sunset years. Or you can say, time has come to break camp and advance. And I felt this was a word really came to me from the Lord. And if we're going to advance, we've got to rediscover the centrality of what causes a church to advance in the world today, which is the multiplication of small groups. So, are you part of a small group? Because if you're not, you're missing out on something incredibly important. Incredibly important. Well, while we were away in Asia, and we were looking at all these interesting places, and we saw this stuff not just in Indonesia, but in Thailand and in China, Paul here had a visit from a member of the staff of this church in Singapore that Marge and I had been to, Faith Community Baptist Church. Because we've kept in touch with them over the years, and Paul had written to them just last year asking them, tell us what's going on with your small groups. And so we came back from Asia, and Paul had said to me, guess what? I've had a visit from the staff member from Faith Community Church in Singapore. And I said, oh. And Paul was buzzing with this stuff, and he said, it's fantastic. He said they've had a big rethink of their small group ministry. Because this guy said to me, there are some things about what we're doing just are not working. And we've made some new discoveries. And as we've talked together since then about this, we've realized that a number of the discoveries we've made in the last few years are parallel to what they'd been discovering in Singapore. Now, this is interesting because what Western Christians tend to say when they see this astonishing growth of churches in Asia is they say, well, this doesn't work in the West. You know, in an Asian context, if the leader says do this, people will do it. In the Western context, if the leader says do this, people say do what? You know? But here's a Singaporean church, and they're making some very parallel discoveries to us. So here, in the time I've got left, which isn't long now, here's 4 points about small groups and where we can be going. First one is that cell division doesn't always work. You see, at the heart of what's called the cell group movement has been this conviction that a small group should grow to a certain size, and it depends which book you read by which expert, maybe 10 people, maybe 12, maybe 15, and at that point it has to divide. However, this has, and it's called multiplication, because that sounds better than division, I think. But it's perceived by people as division. And in actual fact, I mean, we've realized for some time there's a contradiction in this. You encourage people to get into small groups and grow relationships, long-term, deep relationships. And then you reach the magic number, and someone says, now, your group's got to divide.
and it's

dreadful, gut-wrenching stuff, you know. Rah! The group divides in half. We've also realised it's hugely unpopular to do this kind of stuff. And it's hardly encouraging for the leaders. I mean, if you lead a small group and you're really good at it, lots of other people will come to your group. And then someone comes along with a textbook, you see, on small how to do cell group churches, and they'll say, well, now you've reached the magic number, we're going to reward you for all the work you've done by taking away half your group. So the leader thinks, oh, well, I suppose it's a new group starting, eh? So, I mean, that's a good thing. And what we've found is that group leaders can survive this happening once or twice. So the person starts again, you see, and the group grows again, and someone comes along and says, time to divide. Oh, chuff, all right. So you lose half the group again. So the third time round you do this, you see, you think, well, let's grow the group again, and you put, I mean, it's hard work for a cell group leader. It involves hours of energy putting into people, and put this time into them, and the group grows again, and along comes Mac the knife, you know, boom, you got to divide again, you know. After this has happened about three or four times, discouragement sets in. I wonder why. And people say, I'm burnt out. Not surprising. And at times we've had awful things happen. We've had groups that have been going really, really well, but they've reached whatever number it is, and someone's come along and said, you've got to divide, so the group divides. But there's something about the quality of that whole group together that doesn't survive the division, and you get into two groups, and both of them die. When I was talking about this a few weeks ago, we called it a vision day, where we got together the leaders of all the different ministries in the church for a Saturday morning. And I was talking to them about this, and at the end I said, you want to make some comments? And one fella got up and he said, well, I'm a survivor of four cell group divisions. So I said, maybe we ought to have a recovery group for people like you. So what's the answer to this? Point number two is that groups can grow larger. You see, when we first did this small group thing back in the 70s, we hadn't read any books by experts on cell groups. And we found these groups grew, and so we let them grow. The only restriction we had on the size of the group was the size of someone's living room. And so when a group, we had big groups, 30, 40 people, and I was one of those, they were great. You know, we hadn't read the texts on how you're supposed to do it then. We just intuitively figured out this is how you do it. And so you could have a great worship time. It appealed to people like me, you see, a big crowd. But then you could do your small group. Everyone disappeared into the various bedrooms in the house and did their little small group sharing thing. Now, not everyone's got a group with 24 got a house with 24 bedrooms in it, so you can actually... You don't necessarily have to have the group in the home of the leader. You can just find whoever's got the best house for it. And these groups grew and grew and grew. And it gives the advantage both of the bigger gathering and the small cells. And so when the time comes, because there is a limit, you finally can't stuff any more people into your house, what can happen is that one of these small groups can just bud off, which doesn't destroy. It's not like a division. It's a budding off. And so we've really felt that the future lies much more with the kind of... We used to call them house churches in those days, at the beginning. And some of us look back on those days very fondly, and we think the future lies more with that kind of model than the rigid divide at 12 people or whatever. Third thing is that affinity groups are encouraged. Affinity is people who are sort of feel like-minded. They feel some connectedness with each other. They have something in common. And we have seen spontaneously here over the last few years the start of a number of affinity groups. We have groups like parents of preschoolers. There's a couple of them now. We have a group that started a couple of years back there was a group of people in midlife, and they were working through their midlife stuff. You know, all the angst that accompanies the midlife experience. Don't worry, you'll find out sooner or later. And so these were a group of midlife

0: Life folks, and they got together. Now, I mean, it could have been awful, couldn't it? All sitting around discussing the midlife blues. But it hasn't turned out like that. It's turned out to be an extremely good and valuable group for those who are going to it, from all that I hear. Now, I belong to an affinity group. It's called the Thursday Club. It's called a few other things too by those who attend, but it's a gathering of just over 30 pastors from around Christchurch and slightly further afield. We meet once a fortnight. A number of those who come to this would be pastors of the larger churches in Christchurch. It represents those of us who come, who are part of it, come from a huge variety of different denominations. I find it's a really stimulating group. I wouldn't miss it. The thing that intrigues me is that these fellows are all very busy people. The attendance rate at this group is astonishing, fortnight by fortnight. It's very unstructured. We sing some, we have some worship together to start with. Someone gives some input on some issue that's of concern to all of us, which we discuss and hack around. And then we break into small groups. And we do some real sharing. Several of these guys, a number of them, have said to me, I can share stuff in this group that I can't share anywhere else. Because of my own denomination, if I share it, they'll say, well, he's not coping, you've got to toss him out. But he said, I can come here and share my stuff, knowing I'm among colleagues. And over the years, we've made the restrictions on this group tighter and tighter. We used to have any sort of pastor come or people from other Christian ministries, but we've made it more and more restrictive because we don't... It's just kept getting bigger and bigger, so we kept trying to make it smaller. And so now you've got to be a senior pastor to come to this group, which means we all have an awful lot in common. And it's great. And I found a connectedness in this group because I was in a group. I remember once I was in a small group and we had to split up and we were put with someone in the group and we had to share our biggest problem we'd struggled with that week. Well, here I was in a group, an old codger like me, and I was with a 17-year-old girl, and we were told to share our biggest problem of the week. Now, I had actually been faced with a huge problem here. There was no way in the world I was going to share with her. It would have been quite inappropriate. But in this other group that I'm part of, and this is the value of an affinity group, you see, it's very important that we meet people divergent to ourselves. I think a whole church that was just an affinity group would be an awful thing. Everyone would be just like you. It'd be terrible, wouldn't it? You think about it. Awful. A church of clones. It's terrible. And you need this kind of, that's why we need each other in the bigger group like this. But there needs to be some place where emotionally you can take your shoes off. And you can share your stuff with people like you who can understand. Hugely important.
1: That was Murray Robertson. If you'd like to hear that message or others, you can go to the website murraysmessages.co.nz.
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0: was resolute. He was going to do his Father's work. Jesus also knew he had come into the world to make his Father known. John described this right at the beginning of his gospel when he wrote, "No one has ever seen God, but God, the one and only, who is at the Father's side, has made him known." This is what he had come to do, to tell us about the Father, to explain him. He did this through miracles and his teaching and preaching. He did this through his own person. When the Jews asked him, "Show us the Father," he could reply, "Anyone who has seen me has seen the Father." Jesus had lived his whole ministry to make the Father known and to do his will. And so, when he prayed at the time of the last Passover meal, he said to his Father, "I've brought you glory on earth by completing the work you gave me to do." Now, of course, that work wasn't quite complete at the time. Even here on the cross, it was not quite complete. Even as he hung, dying these 6 hours, it would not be complete until he had died and was buried and raised again on the third day. All of that was still to come in those next 3 days. But our Lord Jesus took all this into account as he came close to death. He looked ahead to his death and resurrection and knew that all was now completed and that the scriptures were being fulfilled. As he came to the end of his physical suffering, as he saw death approaching, he was suddenly aware of his physical thirst. But the end was in sight. He had completed his work. He had fulfilled the scripture. Soon he would be going home to his Father in heaven with his work well done. His work for you and for me. It was this work on the cross that enables him, still today, to offer the living water to anyone who is thirsty. Are you thirsty? Do you want the free gift of eternal life? Do you want to receive the benefits of all that Jesus did on the cross? Then listen to this invitation as it is expressed so well in a hymn. "I heard the voice of Jesus say, 'Behold, I freely give the living water. Thirsty one, stoop down and drink and live.' I came to Jesus and I drank of that life-giving stream. My thirst was quenched, my soul revived, and now I live in him."
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0: Today you have heard Hendrik Barker reading edited material written by Reverend John Haviland. We're bringing you a series on Jesus' words from the cross. Next week we'll be considering his powerful words, "It is finished." Please join us for this Sunday at 10 a.m. or 10:30 p.m. Until then, from the Foundations team, goodbye.
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0: and welcome to Living Scriptures. Here in Living Scriptures, we open the Word of God and we discover how its timeless truths guide us through the realities of daily living. Every episode of Living Scriptures equips us with biblical wisdom to rise above life's challenges. I'm one of your hosts for today, Morenike, and we also have Pastor Charles in the studio. There's a question that we've been considering and we considered in the last episode, and that is, what is spiritual warfare or troubles? Spiritual warfare is every attempt made by the devil or his representative to cause us troubles, to cause trouble to come our way, or to make us renege our allegiance to God, or to deny that Jesus is our Lord and Savior. But we would like to encourage your heart today that whatever is the spiritual warfare that you're faced with, you can overcome this through wisdom and worship. And that is our focus of this four-part series. You can overcome your trouble through wisdom and worship. Our living scripture today is from Ephesians chapter 3, verse 10. So now, through the church, the multifaceted wisdom of God in all its countless aspects might now be made known, revealing the mystery to the angelic rulers and authorities in the heavenly places. You can overcome your troubles through wisdom and worship.
1: Hello, welcome to this beautiful Sunday. Yes, you can overcome your troubles through wisdom and worship. Ephesians chapter 3 verse 10 emphasizes, so now through the church, the multifaceted wisdom of God might now be made known to the rulers and authority in the heavenly places. Here are 8 wisdom tips in the midst of your trouble.

0: trouble or spiritual warfare. You must learn to use the living scriptures like bullets loaded into a gun. You see, if you don't load bullets into a gun and you shoot, it will fire blank. If you send a postage letter to the post office without putting its stamp, it's going to be returned unanswered, unsent. Isaiah 55 verse 8 to 11 paraphrase says, "So shall my word be that goeth forth out of my mouth, shall not return unto me void, but shall accomplish in that which I have sent it forth to do." Matthew chapter 8, 18 verse 18 to 19 paraphrase says, "And I say to you, if two of you shall agree as touching anything on earth, shall be done of my Father which is in heaven. And it says, whatsoever you bind on earth shall be bound in heaven, and whatsoever you lose on earth shall be loosed in heaven." Two groups are impacted by the word that comes out of us: our enemy. The enemy cannot refute, deflect, stand up to, or challenge the word of God from your mouth. Even the devil cannot. The devil and his demons tremble at the word of God that comes from out of your mouth. The second group impacted by the word is angels. Angels respond to that word that you have spoken. When they hear that word, they go into action. If it's grumbling, they do nothing. But when you speak out the word, they go into action. The Luke account about Jesus' standoff with the devil is also described in Matthew chapter 4. But Matthew gives us one more little insight. After Jesus quotes the word, "the enemy," and "he flees," Matthew says angels came and attended to Jesus. Maybe the reason you do not have any angels attending to your need is because they do not hear any word coming out of your mouth during your period of attack. Maybe they hear complaints. Maybe they hear grumblings. Maybe they see you get hungry. Maybe they hear cursing. They hear complaining. They hear whining. They hear crying. But they do not hear the word spoken. Angels must move at the speed of the word. So we must know our weapon. We must get it in use. I can always get mean amen when I say the word. Number two, not every warfare needs a fight. There is a dimension of wisdom that wins without wielding a weapon of fire and a weapon. You saw the story that Merenike shared last week, how God's divine leading led to chaos, trouble, you know, animosity, jealousy, fighting in a orphanage house came to a halt through wisdom. So the manifold that disarms the enemy, the manifold wisdom of God can disarm the enemy and disable him. So in the midst of your warfare, ask for wisdom. Ask him to give it to you, and you'll be surprised that you can overcome your troubles through wisdom and worship.
1: You can overcome your troubles through wisdom and worship. And we're gradually building up an example of what we need to do when the enemy comes against us with troubles and warfare. The third thing we need to know is that worship, praise, and thanksgiving can turn our battleground into a praise ground. There are several examples of this in the scriptures. In 2 Chronicles, when God commanded them to stand still, they should go to the battlefront, you know, with drums, with all kinds of musical instruments. God turned the battle in their favor. Also, we find the apostles in Acts chapter 16. When they begin to, Paul and Silas began to praise God in the prison, the prison door became open and they were delivered. So worship, praise, and thanksgiving can always turn our battleground into a praise ground. Also, number four, it's important for us to discern the enemy's location in order to dislocate or dislodge them. And it is only God that can open our eyes in warfare. So when we are engaged with any challenging situation, we need to pray that God will open our eyes to know where the enemies are hiding, so that we can be able to dislocate or dislodge them. Number 5, the place of unseen thing with visible effects. When we are being faced with warfare, we must be conscious of things that are happening around us, like the kind of dreams that we are having. And these are mediums that God can also use to speak to our hearts. God can speak to you, depending on how God speaks to you. For some people, God speaks to them through dreams. So you must be conscious of the kind of dreams you are experiencing at that time and what God is saying to you. It could also be God speaking to you through circumstances in the day, in your heart, or through His word. Just be conscious of how God is leading you through that situation. I also want to remind us, as we normally do, about our regular fellowship and service at Fresh Anointing International Church. Every Sunday, we come together for our Sunday worship service at 80 Fitzgerald Avenue from 10 a.m. to 12 p.m. And every last Sunday, we have a special program titled Healing and Deliverance Service. Join us, and we believe that God will do you good.
0: Welcome back, my dear friends and listeners. You can overcome your troubles through wisdom and worship. Ephesians chapter 3, verse 10 says, "So now through the church, the multifaceted wisdom of God might now be made known to the rulers and authorities in the heavenly places." If you read Ephesians chapter 1, verse 18 to 23, it talks about the weapons of our warfare. Ephesians chapter 6, verse 10 to 18, also. 2 Corinthians chapter 10, verse 1 to 6 says, even that weapon is not carnal. Matthew chapter 18, verse 18 says, we can bind and loose, that is, allow or forbid things to happen. The scripture also establishes that we have the forces of darkness in the heavenly places, that is, above us. And also, we have circumstances in scriptures where you see someone being possessed by evil spirit. That tells you spiritual warfare is pretty much like what happens in natural military warfare. Just like you have Navy fighting in the air, and you have the land, the soldiers fighting on ground. Sometimes you need to confront warfare that we call area warfare, forbidding territorial demons and spirits. And sometimes you need to cast out demons that possess humans. Whichever type of trouble that you are confronted with, you must learn, you must fight, and you can win. Number 7, if you decide to fight, don't use borrowed armor. In 2 Samuel chapter 17, verse 31 to 54, we saw Saul wanting to put on his armor on David. What do I mean by borrowed armor? Don't use a spiritual method that you have never used before. Always stick to the method that given you testimonies in the past. If you know how to quote scripture, keep quoting that scripture and you will win. If you know how to hard fasting with prayers, keep harding fasting with prayers. Be careful of strange, unscriptural, untested methods because you might lose. Don't use borrowed armor. Don't worship the enemy, number 8. He is mighty, but he is not the Almighty. Worship him, who is the Almighty. Do not celebrate the enemy, nor give him attention, if you're able to do this. If you do this, I can assure you, the enemy will be confused. Focus your attention on Jesus. Make God your focus. Jesus gave you all. And when he gave you all, it means all. He said, I give unto you power to tread on serpents and scorpions and over all the powers of the enemy, and nothing shall by enemies hurt you. There was this story by Charles Spurgeon around the wicket gate. He said, some think it hard There should be nothing for them but ruin if they will not believe in Jesus Christ. But if you think for a minute,

0: it, you will see that it is just and reasonable. I suppose there is no way for a man to keep his strength up except by eating. So if you are to say, I will not eat again, I despise such animalism, you might go to the Madeira or travel in all lands, supposing you live long enough. But you will most certainly find that no climate and no exercise will avail to keep you alive if you refuse food. Will you then complain? It is a hard thing that I should die because I do not believe in eating. It is not an unjust thing that if you are so foolish as to eat, you must die. It is precisely so with believing. Believe and thou art saved. If thou will believe, it is no hard thing that thou should be lost. It will be strange indeed if it were not to be the case. I challenge you today, believe on the Lord Jesus Christ, and you shall be saved.
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